0: and we're off 31 to 15.
1: 81.
0: Fifteen North and F for 20 Mill, believes he's possessed, has history of depression and anxiety, has not become violent yet, believes he needs a psych eval.
2: Okay. I'm flying from Grove Street to Melbourne Church Care. I'll head to Mill Trev.
0: 15, we can be in Nicholas Davey, date of birth January 28, 2002.

0: Central units this morning, Neil is going to be upstairs. He is getting in the worst space at this time. Not before you.
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0: Anyone in units responding, be advised. The RP does have an LPC and one firearm registered to him. The party he's calling for does not.
1: Forty-five is going on.
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0: Can you catch Mass Sierra 156-39352? That's S156-39352. That's the reporting party.
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0: yok.
1: Hi, who's this?
0: I'll be following an ambulance to Milford.
1: Lacey, I'm sorry, what was your unit number?
0: 78.
1: Lacey, thank you.

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1: Control.
0: I'm off at Milford.
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1: Control.
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0: Control Oscar 17.
1: 17.
0: 30 Main Street, City Gallagher's. Okay, phase 1 is closed with a screen door to the right, and the door behind it was open. Wanted to make sure that could be secured.
1: 3-6.

Charlie, Chippewa, A1, engine 2, front of 15, 15, Milliken Avenue, the EP. A1, engine 2, 15, Milliken Avenue, the EP, 1160.

0: Roger, I'm just still spawning 15 Milliken Avenue in Victor.
1: A1, spawning.
0: A1 is spawning 15 Milliken Avenue, 23-year-old male, RCS, out.

0: 17 to control.
1: Franklin control.
0: Check the doors, property appears to be secure, clear.
1: Repeat. The party says that the door behind the screen door to the right, although it's a wooden door, it's now closed, is unsecured, and he was unable to secure it.
0: Do you have a phone number for property manager?
1: Hang on, let me look.

0: That's a negative.
1: Backfire.
2: A1 Zero.
1: Okay, thank you. You're left in Alpha Zero, 2140.
0: Over 1. 5-7 and off the 1176 Grove Street. RSO Suite 200. Will be Zone 14 back left 360 motion, so that bugger will alarm again.
1: Control, have we been able to get a hold that key holder?
0: I do not believe so. We've left a couple of messages for two different key holders, but I will try them both back again.
1: No need, you already done that. They don't want to call you back up on them. We've been there close to 5-6 times the past 2 days. You can cancel both units. We're going to disregard that.
3: We can clear units from 15 Milliken Ave. That individual has been transferred to a hospital on the section.
0: Racy?
4: Fortigraph Control.
0: Franklin Control.
4: Sign me case number 4, follow me and go to the hospital.
0: Receive.

0: told you come to my lap.
1: Yeah, I'm sorry. I have that.
0: Appreciate it, thank you.

0: 17 at control.
1: Franklin Control.
0: Was able to secure the door. If you get any alarms that go off, would it just be me in there?
1: Great, thank you.

0: 78 Control.
1: Franklin Control.
0: Clear, back in town.
1: Receive.

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1: 57. 45.
0: I saw the shooting Griffin Road, RPC. One of the houses near him is playing loud music. RP was reluctant to tell us what he was calling from.
1: What is it?

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1: 303 Essential Street, the Dollar Tree, RP states. Customers refusing to leave, trying to hit the RP, wearing a red soccer jersey and khakis.

0: Oscar 1, you're coming in unreadable.
1: To the pilot refusing to leave, and what else?
0: Pilot refusing to leave, he tried to kick the RP. RP is recording with him trying to kick the worker wearing a red soccer jersey and khakis.

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1: I'm going out with the Dollar Tree if you want to divert one of those other units to go with 5-7 to the collision point.
0: Receive.
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0: I have that.

0: one's Governor Control. Officer one's going to be going to East Central Street, probably at the Chestnut.
1: Thank you.
0: Hi, 7 Frame Control, calling out Chestnut Griffin.

0: 王王国老师找王飞。
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1: 78.
0: 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Guy threw it into his truck and took off. Possibly a GMC pickup truck, lighter color, heading towards Washington Street.
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0: 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This happened 10 minutes ago.
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0: Receive your on scene, large four-story commercial, nothing showing, alarm's off, you're investigating, 140.

0: right, engine two.
1: Engine two.
0: I didn't hear you respond, then just check it, sir.
1: I signed out and you responded back. We're on the air responding.
0: I thought it was four. No problem. 141.
1: Engine four, Franklin Fair.
0: Entering engine four.
1: Panel indicating fourth floor, smoke effect in the bathroom. Engine four is going to be investigated.
0: And on the date, fourth floor, in the bathroom, smoke detector. Engine 4 is investigating, 141.
1: Tire 1 is on scene, call command.
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2: That's all I got.

0: 那个不是我们这个就发生发作。我发作才能回来。Who is he? After 1 year 52 after 71.
1: Okay.
0: 551 5513 at early childhood development center for 9 year old PDP.
1: Seven
0: more. 15 and 20 for the camera. I'll be using a corner shift to respond.

0: Okay, can we send you park connection to school? Child 3 honking the horn.
1: Receive, and that's with the step parent.
0: That's affirmative, with the step parent.
1: Receive.

0: 特别吗？跟 I was wrong, that DCDC, which was the Kennedy School.
1: Racist.
0: Just realizing it was going to be a boot camp program.
1: Racist.

0: 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If you're available in the area, would you mind doing that funeral escort at 945 for Rotary?
1: 81 has it.
0: Thank you.
2: Sorry,

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1: Franklin Control.
0: Ethan, show me Alpha Otaries for that funeral escort.
1: Where is he? Is he destination for Rose?
0: Affirmative.
1: Where is he, Alpha?

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1: Negative. Thank you.
0: Okay, my apologies.
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0: Thank you.

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0: Actually, I apologize. 5Q to, 5-3 to any unit near the station. Can you pick up Papa One and bring them to my location, the ECDC school on Palm Street, please?
2: Are you available? I have to meet with a town employee shortly.
3: I'm off at St. Mary's on a funeral escort. I'll be free shortly thereafter.
0: Oh, I can bring her.
2: 5-3, I can bring her up. Just we'll have to give her a ride back.

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1: Franklin Control.
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1: Where is it?

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1: Franklin Control.
0: Myself and Papa One will be out, Bond Street.
1: 3-2, thank you.

这个州。I'll be clear. Papa One is remaining on scene. Bruce, sir.

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1: Alright, yeah.

Command to Control, Oscar 5-4, Oscar 8-1. 81. Hey, once you start to 39 Stanwood Drive, 39 Stanwood Drive off of Pine Street, report a truck that hit a mailbox, it drove off, but now they seem to be back. We're getting some more information. I'll get you another vehicle. 81N. Hi, this is Joe, Oscar 5-4, are you available?

0: 在你的时候，谢谢创业君。
1: 创业君。
0: 22 to see if I have 81 had a 239 stand with for looks like a hit and run. Appears to be driver came back. No reported injuries. 21 of the unit, they can back him up.
1: 22 control, I'm going to fall clear here. I'm going to start that way. Can you take
0: him? I read you, thank you. Hey, it looks like it was started to hit and run, but they turned around. Bad phone connection. No reported injuries. In front of 39 Stanwood Drive off the pine.
1: Please by that way. You can show me clear from Highwood. Thank you.
0: Crazy, thank you.

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1: 81.
0: Alright, so the vehicle is back. It's going to be a white box truck, mass commercial, Yankee 23024. Comes back to a transit company out of Randolph, but he is back on scene. No reported injuries. He'll be waiting for you. 39 Sandwich.

type of fire, shift alarm, engine 2, 330 East Central Street, Taj Estates, 107, citizens assist. Type of fire, shift alarm, 330 East Central Street, Taj Estates, 107, the citizens assist.

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1: Do I have you responding? 330 East Central Street. It's going to be in the parking lot at the Taj Estates. We have seen a whole motorized carrier stuck on top of her vehicle. It's going to be in a white Nissan Altima parked in a handicapped spot on the side of the building.
0: Thank you.

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0: UTAC, Matt Sierra, 421-46964. That's S421-46964. That's the reporting party. Did any information come back on that vehicle?
1: Yes, they came back.
0: Did it say who was registered to?
1: Negative, just for the company, S&D Transit, LLC.
0: Racist.

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1: Franklin Control.
0: I'm going to be clear. You can assign me a report on this.
1: Hey, everyone.

0: 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Oscar 81, Oscar 71.
1: Seven one and eighty one. 9 9 industry for suspicious. Approximately 8:15 a.m.
0: today. A black male with long dreadlocks, approximately 20s, wearing a hybrid vest. Came to the side door, sitting with EverSource, looking for the gas meter, which they don't have. He afterward went to the neighbors. She thought it was odd because they don't have gas.
1: Thank you.

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1: This is

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1: It's this gray Hyundai right here.
0: Received.

0: Vai, vem cá, tchau. 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
1: Just confirming with you, I got New York plate, Lima, Victor, Echo, 4692.
0: Where are you from?
1: Does that come back anyway?
0: Yeah, did you take your company holding court?
1: Okay.

0: Call for the drill, 531 Center. Alter. Okay.
1: 22 control.
0: 5 control.
1: We'll be all set here. No ambulance needed.
0: Police, we have nothing.

0: 这个修。The other unit is still tied up for that pending call.
1: I can send them back.
0: Let me see you guys. Just send another unit over there.
1: Where is he?

0: 快的时候啊，不上班。
1: 上班。
0: 8 in the 7th way, 86 apartment, apartment 109. The caller reports 846, 39 year old went upstairs, TV grandparents went upstairs, unit 212. They're having issues with the daughter. Mom and dad, the RP, is going through divorce. The RP just likes some help, checking on the 9 year old. 继续。

0: 7-1. Myself and EDO will be clear. We spoke with BRP. Everything checks okay here. 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
1: EDO Control, you can also attach Mass 1 Whiskey Bravo Echo 83. 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
2: Thank you, EDO.
3: Flight 2, Franklin Control. Can you have one of those units that just cleared up, head to that civil call as well, please?
2: Thank you, Francis. 8-1-0-7-1.
1: Your choice, our group. Is that, upper unit?
2: Independence Way, Union Place, apartment 109. The RP is moving outside of apartment 212.

0: Patrol's responding, independent crew units, clear the building code, send the call. Again, the IP is going to be waiting outside 212.
1: Roger. 22, Franklin Patrol.
0: Franklin Patrol.
1: So you was Claire from BJ's, spoke to that party. She fell asleep, had some things going on in her life, but she's all set. We'll put in the information we have.
0: Thank you, sir.
2: You can kill 81 off at Independence West.
0: 81.
1: If you locate an S number, just throw it over the end of dispatch. Research that name.
3: Yeah, searching. I'm not finding one.

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1: Okay. 81.
0: I'm at 109 now. Are you with the RP?
1: I'm with all parties up at 212.
0: 212. Roger.

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1: Franklin Patrol.
0: Can you attach New Jersey driver's license number Delta 2457-704715-6666 D2457-704715-6666?
1: Thank you.

0: Flight Control, Officer
1: 5. 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We're just tackling the party.
0: Please.

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0: Central, there's one of the Elm Tree units. On our third callback, we got an answer using a Spanish interpreter right now. They are stating your emergency.
1: Received. 23 can continue on. 71 using disregard.
0: Received. Who's on that? Five three, stating an accidental.
1: Received, thank you.

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0: Decimal 5, Battalion 1-1-1, you're the senior, sign up for the fire alarm activation.
1: Battalion 1, I have you on, 10 Daniel McKay Hill Street, the senior setup, fire alarm activation. 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Caller from the senior center just came in, reporting no smoke or fire. They have evacuated the building.
0: I have that, thank you.
2: Tower 1, zone.
1: Tower 1, I have you on, is running 10 Daniel McKay Hill Street, the senior center. Box 75, 20, zone 10, pulled and smokes, first floor right.
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1: Answer Battalion 1.
0: The officer seen this, nothing short from the exterior. Local alarms are sounding, buildings evacuated. The officer investigating, I'll take command.
1: Battalion 1, I have you on, Unit 7 command. Seen this in a single story. Nothing showing at this time, alarm sounding.

0: Captain, come in.
1: 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I'll have engine to investigate.
0: Panel indicates detector in the conference room area. 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I have the message.
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0: 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Doesn't appear to be any emergency here at the moment. I'm waiting on somebody to come up. We'll speak with them.
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0: 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They were setting up a new point of sale system and inadvertently hit the panic button. I'll be clear.
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0: Yeah, 244 when they're over there, so.
1: Thank you, please.

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1: 二中中。
0: Over that body, I'll be clear.
1: Thank you, brother.

0: 看陈医生二十一万二十三万三。
1: 81。
0: 81 75, 28 Concord, conservative black, small SUV, unknown plate number on a mass ledge. Operator is a white male in his mid-30s, he's in Boston since 8 a.m., in between 20 and 26, Hancock.
2: Control 71 will take that for 75.
0: Please, thank you so much.

0: Oscar Zero 5, Frank Troll. Did they get a plate on that SUV?
1: Negative, sir. Just put it in the average.
0: Oscar 75 responding units. Just be advised, there was a PI that checked in this morning that was within that area. If the registration is 54630, that was the plate that checked in.
2: Thank you.

0: Do you want to Franklin Control?
1: Franklin Control.
0: I've confirmed to be that private investigator that checked in this morning. I'll be clear.
1: Thank you, everyone. You copy that, yeah?
2: Please give them.

0: Foreign Point Control, after you. Mm-hmm. 50 Lincoln Street, probably closer to black SUV with a flat tire in front of 50 Lincoln. Also seeing other cars getting flat tires coming up Lincoln Hamilton.
1: Where is she?

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1: Please stand by.

0: Take it easy, Frank, I'm sure.
1: Frank, I'm sure.
0: The detail on Beaver Street is done. The road is completely open both ways.
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0: Contacted Ben Denny's, speaking out the roadside assistance. 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

0: Okay, you want to Franklin Control?
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0: He doesn't have the required equipment to change this tire. We're going to need a tow for this vehicle.
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1: Yes.
0: Going to be giving this gentleman a ride from 50 Lincoln Street to Vendetti to away from Rosetta Pistons to swap out his tire. Starting mileage 25 at 898.0. That's 25 at 898.0.
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7-5, shift alarm, engine 2A1. 427, Oakland Parkway. Little fall. 7-5, with a shift alarm, engine 2A1. 427, Oakland Parkway. Little fall.

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Driveway's on Paula Lane, 77-year-old male. Sal, unable to get up, not complaining of any injuries.

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1: Engines UIV responding, 427 Oakland Parkway. Driveways on follow lane, 67-year-old male. Bell, unable to get up, not complaining of injuries at this time.

clearance, sir.

Hey, Chief, Franklin Control. 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Just sent it over. Appreciate it. Thank you.

0: 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Can you see the one for walking?
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AD to Frank Control. Control. I told the owner off on a black Chevy Malibu, Mr. Parrish. Gonna be a verbal 98.

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Control. 6-8's back on the desk. Appreciate it, thank you.

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0: Discovery responding, 10 Discovery Way, Eagle Teeth and Fabrication, for 31-year-old male, stroke like symptom, right side of their body is tingling and going numb. 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Symptoms started 3 hours ago, have only gotten worse.
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3: 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Anyone, Frank, sir.
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1: WTU clear, Glen Meadow responding to 1 Midland Ave. A 69-year-old female, blood pressure 71 over 28, sweaty, seems like she may pass out,
0: well,
1: green color.

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0: 57 Franklin Farm. Control. 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The family is away, but we met the individual who was house sitting. He was able to open up the garage. Myself and 78 did a walkthrough of the residence, and everything appeared to be in order. We were able to secure that door going into the house, and the garage door can automatically shut from the family. We'll be clear.
1: Appreciate it.

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0: 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Lincoln Street, area of Clearview, out with Mass 3, Golf Victor Whiskey 73, 3GVW 73.
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0: 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Fort Jovial Court, 6-year-old male, Luke Halliday, ran away from the address, about 2 minutes old now.
1: Proceed.
2: I was flying up there with a drone.
0: Recent. The RP stating he got into a fight with one of the boys that lives at that address. Unknown direction. He's about 4 feet high, white, blonde hair, wearing an American flag, swim trunks, no shirt.
1: What's his name?

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4: 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Is he back at the residence?
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0: So they found the reunite with the parents. 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
1: Battalion 1, you're responding, 135 Emmons Street, Dean College, Campus Center, fire alarm, coming in as box 9620, zone 1, ground floor, smoke and coal. Just received a call from someone on scene. There's no smoke, no fire.

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1: Engine 2 responding. 135 M Street, Dean College Campus Center. For the fire alarm, coming as box 9620 zone 1. Downpour smoke and poles. No smoke, no fire reported. Closest hydrant is going to be across the street at 128 M Street. Answering Battalion 1.
0: We're off at Dean College Campus Center. It's a two-story, main-story educational building. Nothing shown from the exterior. Local alarms are sounding. I'll be off investigating and take command. Engine 2 is on scene.
1: Battalion 1, we're on scene. Two-story educational building. Nothing showing. Local alarms sounding. We'll have command. Engine 2 is on scene.

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